0: 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Are we reaching?
1: And
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1: It's Q95. Well, if people needed to know who the next sexiest man alive is, could be George Lucas. Hey, what's going on? It's Battle. George Lucas did a new Vogue photo shoot to promote his billion-dollar museum in Los Angeles, and the internet immediately decided that the 82-year-old Star Wars creator is apparently in his model era. 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So, congratulations to George Lucas. He gave us Star Wars, Indiana Jones, and apparently now thirst traps.
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0: It's Q95. Well, there's a lot of dads that are missing big moments with their kids because work gets in the way. I know that's happened to me a couple of times. Hey, it's battle. New study says 65% of working dads have missed an important event or activity with their kids because of work. More than half said that they couldn't afford to take the time off. Nearly a quarter missed their own kid's birthday party the past year. Now, a company is bringing back a dad time off program to reimburse 100 dads for a full day of lost pay. What event would you never want to miss with your kids? 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

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The lineup is incredible. Snoop Dogg's going to be there. Weezer, this band, the Goo Goo Dolls, they'll be there as well. 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

things up here on your Wednesday night. It's Q95. It is Battle. I'm getting out of here. Go enjoy the rest of your evening, all right? Instagram, hit that follow button. Battle on air. Love you. Mean it. Bye-bye.

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Q95, Elton John, Rocket Man. Interesting song in light of the fact that we've sent a crew back to the moon. They didn't get out of the capsule and walk around, but they flew by the moon. Now there's some talk that we'll do some more.

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0: 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He's pretty excited. A bona fide collection of number one songs. That's the first thing he said. Hey, these are greatest hits. I'm here to tell you some of these songs he hasn't played for years. A lot he had to reteach himself. And it all happens this summer. And as he said, I'm still practicing and I'm still smoking.
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18: For years, the Unhoused have been presented

sexy blonde was with her date late one Friday night. He said, when I make love to you, can I leave on the light? She giggled as she answered yes, just like he was hoping. And when he took her in his

0: No, Venezuela.
1: Oh, right.
0: And then he goes, okay. Things very bad there.
2: Oh, so he spoke that much English.
0: Mm. A little bit.
1: Huh.
0: And then...
2: He's right.
3: Then he pulled out his gun and stole your car.
4: Did you notice he didn't limp when he got out of the car?
1: You know who you had in your car? Kaiser Soze.
3: It was absolutely Kaiser Soze.
1: Kaiser Soze.
0: But then he did know enough English to say, I said, I was trying to... I was doing my pigeon Spanish, and I said, do you live over by those apartments?
3: You live o apartamento?
1: Do you live in the lesser I than said, nice
0: I
1: part?
0: Said, I said something like a su casa, and I pointed at the apartments, and he goes, si. And then he did say in English, he goes, Starbucks, second home. Which was sweet.
3: Yeah, it's kind of funny.
0: And that's a long walk for the guy. So I
3: did he ever utter the phrase "loco gringo"?
0: But he was a sweet old guy. It looked like it was going to rain. So
3: did he ever show you the head in his backpack?
0: Yeah.
1: At Starbucks.
5: Pretty, see?
1: Oh, God. Did they say anything about the temporary restraining order they have against this guy so he doesn't come
0: I didn't
1: Starbucks?
0: Go in with him.
3: I hope you guys become friends and you can see each other weekly or something.
0: If he lives in the apartments behind my gym, I'll probably see him
2: Is
0: again.
2: Is that where he lives?
1: Oh, my God. He's going to be on the show before we know it. Oh, you wait and see. And now, I'll have to bring
0: one of my Spanish-speaking friends to translate for him.
1: You don't have any Spanish-speaking friends.
0: Sure I do.
1: Okay.
2: What was his name?
1: Bring him in tomorrow.
0: I didn't ask. I should have said, how do you say that?
2: What do you mean you didn't ask him his name?
0: What is it?
3: Teyamo. That would be my name? Tay?
0: Yeah.
2: I don't know. I speak French.
0: It's terrible.
3: Tuyamo. Is that it?
1: What is your name?
2: You could say...
0: It would have been fully worth it if I had said... Tom and pointed to myself and he said Kaiser Soze would have made my day.
1: Yeah.
0: But that's
3: Tom. And, after you dropped the guy off at Starbucks, mm-hmm. How quickly did you go to the detailing place?
0: Oh, that's very funny.
3: I'll scrub this out immediately.
0: Went to my garage and I had to give it a quick wipe.
2: Oh, jeez.
0: Yeah, I've got to learn more Spanish.
3: Yeah.
0: Pat, we have our one friend who's a server that we talk to all the time at our one restaurant we go to.
1: Yeah. Our one friend.
0: He could come and translate for me.
4: Absolutely.
0: It'd be fun. Then I find out that the guy's wanted in Venezuela for serious crimes.
4: Starbucks is just a hub for
0: serial killer. But that's the first hitchhiker I picked up in quite a while, but he wasn't even hitchhiking.
1: No, you kind of forced a ride on him, right?
0: No, it was going to rain. He was an old man. He was probably 85.
1: Did he try everything he could to not take the ride?
0: I think he looked me over and figured I was fairly harmless.
3: What if there's a traffic cam right now of Tom in his car and next to him is Castro's brother?
1: Holy hell, that's Raul.
3: The freshly indicted.
0: It's Raul.
1: That would be
0: Take me to the head of Alfredo Garcia.
1: That's it. That's the name of it.
6: 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December 24th, 1 hour B.C. 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Some carpenter strolls in with a pregnant wife, a tired mule, and a bad attitude. Trying to strong arm me into throwing two Roman soldiers out of room 107. I told him, Jesus Christ, man, we're in the papal blazing business.
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0: 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It's the Bob and Tom Show. Here's Christy.
1: Q95 weather, mostly sunny with a high of 85. Tonight down to 63, partly cloudy with a high of 86.
2: Sorry.
1: 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Currently 56 degrees.
3: Wow. Well,
2: thank you very much, Christy Lee. Coming up in 1 hour, you're shot at $2,500 here on Q95 Radio. What am I doing? Oh, I know. Christy Lee, you got some more over there?
1: Oh, yeah. 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

0: 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It's the Bob and Tom Show. 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
1: Thank you very much, Ace. 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We're using that word this hour
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1: give you a shot. 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
0: That's a long marathon.
1: All right.
0: A K is in thousand.
1: Yeah. If you're running the 250K this afternoon, good luck. You're going to die. We also have some cool stuff like Holiday World tickets and tickets to Motley Crue, Tesla, and Extreme. 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
4: Hello.
3: There's Jessica Halsman.
5: Hi.
3: There's Josh Arnold.
6: Hi, Chickster.
3: Hey, man. There's Ace Cosby.
7: Hey.
3: Hello. I'm Chick. Hello, Tom.
1: Hello, Chick. I'm just doing some homework over here.
4: Doing your history?
1: Well, I don't understand.
4: It's June 4th.
1: Oh, we have to do that?
4: I was just trying to read
1: about this this mummy that they made the sourdough bread from the... I don't understand how that. Mm-hmm. I don't understand how that works. And then there's this thing that they made this beer out of the lady's vaginal swab. Yikes. Okay, I'm sorry. It is time for Today in History. Is that correct?
0: Yeah.
1: Uh-huh. I'm looking it up. I got
3: June 4th. Yeah. You're looking it up right now.
1: Yeah, here it is.
3: What would you tell me? My God, man.
1: Oh. Christy, we can do this in a few minutes. I just noticed this. June 4th is National Old Maids Day.
4: Yeah, I have that story coming up.
0: Old Maids Day?
4: Maids Day.
0: The game?
4: No. Actual old maids for women who never married.
3: Is there an age limit for old? What would that be, Christy?
4: Well, according to an article from June 4th, 1982, this gathering of Old Maids Day, which started in 1948,

0: Tonight down to 63, partly cloudy, 86 on Friday, currently 76 degrees.
1: Yep, blah, blah.
2: Oh, testing, testing. 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Sorry. Oh, we got more shots coming up at $2,500. I think we'll do our next one about 11. Let's see. 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The Motley Crue Tesla Extreme Show set for Friday evening, August 28th at the beautiful Ruoff Music Center, which Christy just pointed out has all new seats.
0: Yeah, cool.
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1: This is Sam.
0: Hey, Sam.
1: We're pounding nails today and working hard. I was wondering if could hear No Sleep Till Brooklyn.
0: Yeah.
1: By the Beastie Boys.
0: Of course.
1: Thank you.
0: Thank you for jamming with us, Q95, and we're nonstop. No!

Yesterday would have been Billy Powell's 74th birthday. May he rest in peace. Keyboardist for Lynyrd Skynyrd from 1972 until his death back in 2009. Has it been that long? Q95.

Mostly sunny today, high clouds, warm, 84 is our high. Pretty much the same forecast for tomorrow. Now, when Saturday gets here, we're looking at a few showers and storms possible. Mostly sunny for Sunday, but an isolated storm possible for Sunday as well. 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

0: Bills starting quarterback continues to make progress in OTAs. Head coach Shane Steichen said that Daniel Jones has been throwing routes. Doesn't want him scrambling in any 7-on-7 drills quite yet. Indianapolis hoping, though, to have him ready to go for week one. Wouldn't that be nice? 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

Well, the Osborne podcast had continued even after Ozzy passing away last summer, but when the Osborne's family-funded media company went belly up within the last couple of months, they ceased doing the podcast. Hopefully they'll get that back up and running with another distributor at some point.

Soccer tip off, the WNBA Commissioner's Cup tonight. They're hosting the Atlanta Dream over at Gainbridge Fieldhouse. Q95, it's Jimmy.

0: talking about the Fever tipping off the Commissioner's Cup tonight over at Gainbridge. Well, we also found out that they've revoked the credentials of reporter Scott Agnes because of the, quote, spread of inaccurate and unsubstantiated information regarding his reporting about Caitlin Clark's injury. More to come on that. Q95.
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Indians were blown out by the St. Paul Saints last night, 10-1 in St. Paul. They'll go again tonight and right into the weekend. Q95.

95 and mostly sunny skies today. Pretty much the same for tomorrow. And then on Saturday, we got a few showers rolling in. Storms possible. Maybe a pop-up for Sunday as well, but should be the nicer of the 2 days.

Rick Treadway, who started the 2002 Indianapolis 500, died last weekend in a motorcycle accident. He was only 56 years old. It was the highlight of his IndyCar Series career. He's an Indiana native. And he rest in peace. Q95 Nonstop Collective Soul.

Well, the governor has announced a third extension of the state's gas tax holiday, suspended both the state's gas usage and gas excise taxes. Yesterday, that new extension will run until July the 7th. So, basically a little more than a month. Q95.

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0: 95, and last weekend's Detroit Grand Prix drew 1.167 million viewers on Fox Sunday afternoon, marking the first IndyCar race other than the Indy 500 to break the 1 million viewers mark. Street race back in downtown Detroit for a fourth year peaked at 1.524 between 2:45 and 2:52 when Alex Palou took the checkered flag for his fourth win of the season and the second Detroit Grand Prix victory for him. Those numbers are a 10% increase from last year's race. Not bad. Q95.
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0: $1 million restoration of the fountains at Garfield Park. Sunken Garden will be unveiled this weekend. Indy Parks received the money for the restoration effort from an $80 million grant from the Lilly Endowment given to the system back in 2022. The Friends of Garfield Park look to raise an additional $1 million for the upkeep of the fountains. Ribbon cutting and recognition will start 4 p.m. on Saturday. 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

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And they're hosting the Atlanta Dream over at Gainbridge Fieldhouse. 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

0: Gabriel Fluffy Iglesias is coming to Indy this fall. 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

Now, Sublime hasn't put out an album of new material in 30 years, but with good reason. Obviously, their frontman Bradley Nowell passed away back in the mid-90s. Well, his son is now the frontman, and they've got a new album coming out a week from tomorrow. Q95.

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0: He's got holes in his jeans, and you can hear him from a mile away. 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
2: Good to have you here. No better place to be than right here, right now. We got to open up the show with this story. This is kind of unnerving. Apparently, last week in Massachusetts, somebody called up the local police and said, there's a guy in camo walking down my street with a bazooka. Yeah, that would be alarming. So the cops showed up and they found out he was not a one-man militia. He was a one-man landscaping service, and the bazooka was a leaf blower. 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And we all hate the leaf blowers, don't we? 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All right, your next 250K USA giveaway keyword, 5 o'clock. 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

0: Hey, I got a microphone, and you have a microphone. The TalkBack mic on the app. Get in the studio. You could get me up to a 30-second message. Hey, like Bill did right here.
1: Mr. Gunner, hey. This is your loyal, hardy friend and fan. Would you please play me some Kenny Wayne Shepherd Blue on Black if you get time, sir? Thank you very much. I appreciate you, and rock on, brother.
0: Yeah, thank you, Bill.

0: Also, good news from Governor Mike Braun, who announced a third extension of the state's gas tax holiday. It'll run through July 7th, saving Hoosiers 62 cents a gallon at the pump. Indiana, some of the cheapest gas in the country, according to AAA, around $3.58 a gallon.
1: That's cheap?

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For instance, this is a kid in Europe on a television show that's like The Voice here. I love this audio.

So the Fever back at Gainbridge Fieldhouse tonight. The Atlanta Dream and Angel Reese will be in town. This kicks off the Commissioner's Cup in-season tournament that the Fever won last year. 7 o'clock tip. Got to pay to play. It's on Prime Video.

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If you let your phone pick your music, you'll end up with a playlist that says Songs to Cry To in the 21st Amendment parking lot.

0: 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All right, 5 o'clock. We got a keyword coming up. You could win $2,500. Rebecca won earlier.
1: This is amazing, and we're going into travel baseball season with my youngest, so this is perfect timing.
0: Yeah, travel, any sport for your kid is expensive. So $2,500 at 5 o'clock. 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

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Yeah, it's our USA 250K giveaway celebrating America's 250th birthday.

0: Billy Idol, you know, he's a veteran of one of our iHeartRadio music festivals, and you could win a flyaway trip to Vegas. 6 o'clock, I'll have a keyword. Yeah, this year we're going to have BTS. Now, ask your kids or grandkids. They're the biggest band in the world right now, that South Korean boy band. Also, Weezer, Snoop Dogg, the Goo Goo Dolls, and more. We'll throw in $1,000. 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And when you hear it, text it to 200-200, and we'll get in touch with you if you're a winner. Good luck. 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

0: 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It's going to be in September in Las Vegas. Michael won a flyaway trip and $1,000.
1: Wow. I'm really excited to see Weezer. I'm awestruck. Thank you.
0: Yeah, well, there you go. And you could get in the running right now. Our keyword this hour is Vegas. Take the word Vegas. Text that to 200-200 by 6 o'clock. Standard data and message rates apply in this nationwide contest. Again, our keyword this hour is Vegas.
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3: 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They'll get you back on the road.
2: 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You come up with that?
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It is Gunner. What is it here? The 4th of June, 1 month away from the 4th of July, USA 250. Technically, this is called the semi-quincentennial. Now, 50 years ago was the bicentennial, but during the bicentennial,

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0: Hey, we've got over 20 shows that you can win concert tickets to, including Kansas and Deep Purple. 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
1: 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Yeah, Google is applying for a permit to release millions of sterile male mosquitoes in California and Florida. 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Would you be okay with this, or is this how every sci-fi movie starts? 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
1: So it appears that Amazon Prime Day is coming early this year, so make sure your wallet's prepared. Hey, what's going on? It's Battle. Yeah, Amazon says Prime Day is going to be running June 23rd to the 26th, which is earlier than usual since it normally happens in July. They say that this year, groceries and household items are going to be a big focus for savings. So basically, you know, instead of just buying electronics, we'll all be panic ordering paper towels, cereal, and a 12-pack of toothpaste right at midnight.

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1: So Nick Saban asked Congress to bring order to college sports, which tells you how chaotic things have gotten. Hey, it's Battle. Yeah, the former Alabama coach spoke at a Senate hearing and supported a bill that would give the NCAA more power over transfers, eligibility rules, and, of course, coach movement. Supporters say that it would help stabilize college athletics while everything keeps changing with NIL, transfers, and legal battles. Basically, college sports went from student-athlete to free agency with homework. Do you think college sports needs more rules, or is this just now the new normal? Let me know. Hit that talk back, Mike, while listening on the iHeartRadio app.
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